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4: Good Friday. Through the overnight, we're going to have some spotty showers and thunderstorms moving through. We're going to have two rounds of thunderstorms on Saturday. Saturday morning, some strong storms with heavy rain and gusty winds will move through during the early morning into the early afternoon. We'll dry out, warm up to 86, and then more strong storms are going to move through during the evening hours into late Saturday night, possibly into early Sunday morning. Storm alert weather day for Saturday. I'm Chief Meteorologist David Carnes for the Local 3 Storm Alert Team.
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0: J103 with Brandon Heath and Highly Favored. And if you didn't know, I'm going through the book of Proverbs one verse at a time. There's 915 of them, so it's a very long but a very rewarding journey. And today I just want to share some encouragement from Proverbs 5, verse 7. So have you ever had someone who loved you enough say, "Hey, listen to me. I'm telling you this because I care about you." That's the heart behind Proverbs chapter 5. Before giving a warning about choices that can lead us away from God's best, Solomon says in Proverbs 5, verse 7, "So now, my sons, listen to me. Never stray from what I'm about to say." Because sometimes the biggest danger isn't that we don't know the truth, it's that we stop listening to it. God's wisdom is there to protect us, guide us, and keep us on the path that leads to life. So today I just want to encourage you. Take a moment and ask, "God, am I listening? Am I letting your voice lead me?" Because the one who created you knows the road ahead better than anyone.
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4: Good Friday. Through the overnight, we're going to have some spotty showers and thunderstorms moving through. We're going to have two rounds of thunderstorms on Saturday. Saturday morning, some strong storms with heavy rain and gusty winds will move through during the early morning into the early afternoon. We'll dry out, warm up to 86, and then more strong storms are going to move through during the evening hours into late Saturday night, possibly into early Sunday morning. Storm alert weather day for Saturday. I'm Chief Meteorologist David Carnes for the Local 3 Storm Alert Team.
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5: Good Friday. Through the overnight, we're going to have some spotty showers and thunderstorms moving through. We're going to have two rounds of thunderstorms on Saturday. Saturday morning, some strong storms with heavy rain and gusty winds will move through during the early morning into the early afternoon. We'll dry out, warm up to 86, and then more strong storms are going to move through during the evening hours into late Saturday night, possibly into early Sunday morning. Storm alert weather day for Saturday. I'm Chief Meteorologist David Carnes for the Local 3 Storm Alert Team.
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3: Good Friday. Through the overnight, we're going to have some spotty showers and thunderstorms moving through. We're going to have two rounds of thunderstorms on Saturday. Saturday morning, some strong storms with heavy rain and gusty winds will move through during the early morning into the early afternoon. We'll dry out, warm up to 86, and then more strong storms are going to move through during the evening hours into late Saturday night, possibly into early Sunday morning. Storm alert weather day for Saturday. I'm Chief Meteorologist David Carnes for the Local 3 Storm Alert Team.
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0: And that's the latest from Patrick Mayberry. Anybody else on J103? I'm Tom, and it's the last weekend of summer, but don't worry. You can get a lot done in just a couple of days. School is going to start throughout the Tennessee Valley next week. Dalton kicks everything off with students going back on Tuesday. Hamilton County starts back on Wednesday along with Walker County. Catoosa County Schools and Bradley County all head back to school on Friday. Now, I mentioned this is the last weekend of summer, and you can get a lot done, but I wasn't talking to the families who have students at home. I'm talking to families like mine who don't have school-age kids in the house and need to be reminded about school bus traffic in the morning and in the afternoons that will be getting in the way of your errands and your projects starting next Tuesday. So remember, keep your head on a swivel and drive safe.
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I do too. I believe. That's Phil Wickham on J103. I'm Tom, and Come On Let's Go is our sister ministry, and they've got some Bible reading plans that are available for you in partnership with the YouVersion Bible app to help you spend time in the Word of God every single day. And the latest is called For You and Me, 7 days at the Foot of the Cross. And if you're interested in getting started, it's really easy. Just go to YouVersion and search Come On Let's Go, all one word, no spaces. Oh, Lord, I-

0: Hope and Encouragement from Zach Williams, Looking for You on J103. I'm Tom, and I went to my first rodeo in Sweetwater, Tennessee last Saturday. My wife and I really enjoyed it, but I also have some takeaways from the event, and this one was kind of similar to the World Cup experience from last month. Social media and legacy media has this way of painting the bleakest possible picture of our country. And then soccer fans from around the world came to the U.S. with ideas about what it would be like. Mostly negative, mostly from the media, but their experience was 180 degrees different from their impression. They enjoyed friendly, hospitable people and the very best our country has to offer. And I saw that on display at Sweetwater. Faith, family, community. It was truly a beautiful thing to be part of. And it just reminds me that actual reality is better than virtual reality any day and twice on Rodeo Saturdays.
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The latest from Kane Living Water on J103. Well, hey there, my friend. I'm Tom. And what do you do when the thing that you're looking for just isn't there anymore? You see, one of the dates that my wife and I like to go on is walking through antique stores and consignment stores, and we regularly found ourselves in the Eastridge Antique District. We haven't done it for a while, so on a whim last Saturday, we said, okay, let's go. Only to find the shops were all closed. They were gone, man. It was a ghost town. We were kind of flabbergasted, looked online to see what happened, but the bottom line was something that we considered to be a sure thing was gone in an instant. And what do you do with that? I mean, not just in an antique-y kind of a way, you know, but when life throws you a curveball after you've been fed a steady diet of fastballs down the middle. Now, as far as the antique district goes, we scratched our head a little bit.

0: wondered what happened, but then we went to some other store that we know and love. 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Right up until he isn't. 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

hope and encouragement from Brandon Lake. 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Well, hey there, my friend. I'm Tom. And you know what? It's really easy to praise him anywhere when you realize that wherever you go, he sees you too. 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

0: passion, with hope and encouragement for your Saturday, the Lord will provide. This is J103. I'm Tom, and here we are. It's the first weekend in August, but it is also the last week of summer because the clock is ticking, working our way toward school starting next week. And you had so many great plans, right? Projects and ideas about vacations and staycations that would make the most of the summer months to help you grow as a family. Problem is, time just got away from you, and you might be wondering, is it too late? Well, let me just say absolutely not, because there are so many no-cost and low-cost and some-cost things that you can do here in the Tennessee Valley to take advantage of this weekend. Now, for me, my default would be to get all grumpy, right? Because I let so much time pass. And then I would sulk and wouldn't take advantage of the time I have left. Think about this. Frozen is still playing at the Chattanooga Theater Center. Like Winnie's right around the corner. And Kids Bowl Free is still an option all the way through September. Lots of options for you and your family. So enjoy the weekend and make some memories before school starts.
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0: Hope and encouragement for your Saturday from Jeremy Camp, Revival, on J103. I'm Tom, and I wanted to remind you that early voting in Tennessee continues through today. The election actually includes the Hamilton County general election, plus the state and federal primaries, and I just wanted to remind you that you can still vote early at any of these locations. Election Commission Office, of course, Hickson Community Center, the Chris Ramsey Senior Community Center, Chestnut Hall at the Commons, Harrison Center, that's the old Harrison Elementary School, and Soddy Daisy Community Center. And all you need to do is check each location's hours and, of course, take a look at your sample ballot before heading out the door. Now, this election's actually going to decide Hamilton County Mayor, County Commissioners, and like half of the school board. So if you're like me and you want to wait and you want to vote on Election Day, that's happening next Thursday, August 6th. And the polls will be open on Thursday from 8 a.m. to 8 p.m.
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Hope and encouragement from Zach Williams, Chainbreaker, on J103. I'm Tom, and I'd like to talk to you about a different kind of a music ministry that I think you'd be great at, joining the J103 music team. Now, what you would do is have a say in the music that we play and the music that we don't. 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

0: 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Yes, I am.
1: And that's Christian Paul. Yes, I am. On J103. I'm Tom, and I've got to say, this is my neighbor's favorite holiday weekend. 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

hope and encouragement from Jordan St. Cyr, his latest called Wild Love, on J103. I'm Tom, and there are some people who seek out opportunities to lead, but for others, leadership opportunities find them. And maybe that's why you find yourself right now leading, trying to stay one step ahead of the team while doing your best to lead well. Well, I wanted to introduce you to the Global Leadership Summit, which is happening next Thursday and Friday.

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1: Man, she's got a powerful voice. That's Emerson Day. God Ain't Finished Yet on J103. I'm Tom, and I wanted to remind you that prayer works. And, well, of course it works. I mean, that's why Scripture talks about prayer a lot and encourages you to pray without ceasing. 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

0: David Funk, and Jen Johnson, The Blood, on J103. Well, hey there, my friend. I'm Tom, and I'm just wondering, what did you say yes to this week that you are dreading having to do next week? Well, I can't tell you how many times I've done that, you know, said yes to something that I should have said no to. And I knew it in the moment, but I could feel the yes forming in my mouth before my brain actually finished checking whether I wanted to do it or not. And the reason wasn't stellar. It wasn't loyalty or generosity or any of the flattering stories I usually tell myself. It was the fact that I was afraid of the silence after I said no, afraid of what the person might think of me. You know, most of the commitments that drain us aren't made for noble reasons. They're made to manage that 2 seconds of discomfort after you say no. Now, if you can stay in that silence, you can keep control of your schedule and manage most of your week, only doing the things you love, which fuel your passion. And if you can't, well, the calendar fills itself.
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The words of hope and encouragement, J103, is Josh Baldwin and Made for More. Good morning. I'm Brad. Man, I hope you're having a fantastic August. Can you believe it? It's August. Wow. Time flies. This is like July was here, now it's gone. Well, as it is August, we've been waiting for this for a while. I know Bobby Daniels has. He's been talking about it. The National Train Show is going on as I speak. We're at the Chattanooga Convention Center. It's going to be going down today and tomorrow. And we want to encourage you to join us for the historic event in the city. Now, this is a really big deal. We've got people practically from all over the nation that are here. They've got several hundred booths. They got product announcements. You can meet the manufacturers. You can participate in hands-on demonstrations. You can view dozens of train layouts. In fact, you can view the National T-Track's largest layout. 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And so it's really flexible. I'd encourage you to check it out. So this operating T-Track Railroad, it links 732 separate modules covering more than 10,000 square feet and consisting over 93 scale miles of track. Check this. It takes nearly 2 hours for a single train to complete one loop of the railroad. And there is a contest where the first 50 operators to complete the circuit receive a special edition rail car. 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Plus, you'll also have the opportunity to help build and decorate four miniature corner modules that will become a complete in-scale T-Track layout. So I'd encourage you to come on down to the Chattanooga Convention Center. We'll make it worth your while, too. I'm giving away a family four-pack to Nuga Splash. Maybe you could take advantage of it, guys, before you go back to school. Or, you know, summer doesn't end until the 22nd of September, so you may want to take advantage of that. Plus, the prize wheel here. We've got some great Coke products to give away. I'm Brad. We're down here at the National Train Show. We're down here till noon, right here at the Chattanooga Convention Center. It's J103.

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1: At the National Train Show at the Chattanooga Convention Center. It's going to be going on today and tomorrow. And we want to encourage you to join us for the historic event right here in the scenic city. And I had a chance to step inside and just take a look around. And there are people from all over the world. There are people from Australia. There are people from England. There are people from all over the United States that are here in Chattanooga right now showing off their wares. In fact, I'm talking to Paul Knutson. And Paul, now you have a setup here at the convention center. Tell us about it.
2: Yeah, I have an HO scale model railroad that I've been working on and off for the past 20 years. And the HO scale is the most popular scale. Most modelers enjoy the hobby in HO scale. But the show is a great way to sort of show off your work and also get ideas from other modelers, as well as teach other modelers, you know, how you built the bridge or how you weathered the freight car, how you operate the layout realistically.
1: Paul, how did you get started with trains?
2: Just like so many adults as a child, you know, just loved trains, loved standing by the tracks, or my parents would take me to the tracks, and just loved watching the trains go by. Got my first train set at age 9, and it wasn't much, but it grew from there. As I learned, I joined a model railroad club down in Tampa Bay where I lived at the time, and they were great mentors, really taught me a lot about the hobby.
1: And so you're also involved in the railroad, correct?
2: Yes. Yeah, so I worked for 20 years for CSX, which is one of the major railroads in the U.S., in the eastern U.S., and now I do railroad consulting work for railroads. So I have the pleasure of putting the real knowledge to the hobby, and some of the hobby study and history, you know, blends into my day job.
1: Well, we appreciate you stopping by and talking to J103, and I hope you have a blessed day, brother.
2: Great. Thank you very much. Appreciate it.
1: That's Paul Knutson. He came in from Jacksonville, Florida, and he's got his own setup here, and I'd encourage you to take advantage of that. Come down and look at it. By the way, if you stop by the J103 booth, we're going to register you for a family four-pack to Nuga Splash. That's what we got. Plus, we got the prize wheel down here. We got the Coke products to give away. So we're going to be down here until noon. We're right here in the foyer. We'd love to talk to you, shake your hand, and say thank you so much for supporting the ministry. We're at the National Train Show here at the Chattanooga Convention Center. Come on down and see people from all over the world and their setups. I'm Brad. It's J103.
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The words of hope and encouragement coming in from Toby Mack. Lord, it feels good on J103. I'm Brad, and if you're not doing anything at the present time, I'd encourage you to come down and hang with us. We're at the National Train Show at the Chattanooga Convention Center. It's going down today and tomorrow, and we want to encourage you to join us for the historic event in the scenic city. So let me back up and say, this is worldwide. So there's only one train show per year, and this time, it's in Chattanooga. We've got people from Australia. We've got people from England. We've got people from all 50 states representing. And we've got a whole bunch of manufacturers down here. We've got hundreds of booths down here. Product announcements. You can meet the manufacturers. You can participate in hands-on demonstrations. And here's the cool thing. I'd encourage you to bring the kids and the grandkids, because there are dozens of train layouts, including a Lego one too, which is really cool. So it all operates right about now on something called T-Track. T-Track is a modular model railroad system based on standards for module size, track placement, track interface, and electrical connections. Now, the National Train Show is operating a T-Track, and it's a record. 732 separate modules covering more than 10,000 square feet and consisting of over 93 scale miles of track. I mean, it takes nearly 2 hours for a single train to complete one loop of this railroad. In fact, there's a contest going on where the first 50 operators to complete the circuit receive a special edition rail car. So we want to encourage you to come on down. Plus, you can visit Cato. It's the world's smallest T-Track layout. And if you join Cato, and I was just down there not too long ago, you can participate in the mini diorama circus build. See, participants of all ages, that means you can build and decorate their own miniature railroad diorama to take home. Plus, you also have the opportunity to help build and decorate four miniature corner modules that'll become a complete in-scale T-Track layout. Now, there's everybody. If you're a kid at heart, then this is the place that you need to be. And it's huge in there. It's going to take, it's an almost not like an all-day event. It'll probably take you like 2 or 3 hours to get through it. Again, the National Train Show down here at the Convention Center. We're going to be here till noon. I'd encourage you to come on down. Register for the Nuga Splash tickets. I'm giving away a family four-pack. Plus, I've got the prize wheel down here, giving away good Coke product. But, hey, this is a once-in-a-lifetime opportunity. It only comes around once, this National Train Show. Last year, they were in Atlanta. Next year, well, they're definitely not going to be in Chattanooga. So take advantage of it. It's today and tomorrow at the Chattanooga Convention Center. It's the National Train Show. I'm Brad. It's J103.

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1: It's the words of hope and encouragement coming from Cochran & Company.
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1: Or if you haven't made plans for even tomorrow, I want to encourage you to come on down to the National Train Show that's being held at the Convention Center, the Chattanooga Convention Center. It's going on today and tomorrow, and this is a historic event in the scenic city. You see, the National Model Railroad Association has picked Chattanooga this year for their national conference and their national show. So that means we've got product manufacturers down here, and we've got people from all over the world. We've got people from Australia. We've got people from England. In fact, I was going by a gentleman. I think he had a brogue. I think he was talking. He had an Irish dialect. So there are, like I said, people from all over the world here. They've got several hundred booths. They got product announcements. You can meet manufacturers. You can participate in hands-on demonstrations, and you can view dozens of train layouts. In fact, you know what? I was just by the minifigs back there, and they have a huge layout. And in the kids' world, they've got a huge layout. And you can view the National T-Track's largest layout. Now, for those that understand what T-Track is, it's a modular model railroad system. It's based on standards for module size and track placement and track interference, track interface, and electrical connections. And so what it really means is it's all about flexibility of design. So I want to encourage you to come out and do, because they have actually broken their record. They have an operating T-Track railroad linking 732 separate modules covering more than 10,000 square feet and consisting of over 93 scale miles of track. It takes basically 2 hours for a single train to complete one loop of the railroad. And there's a contest actually going on where the first 50 operators to complete the circuit receive a special edition rail car. And if you think about it, for 2 hours, well, we've been open since 9, so there's a chance for you to take advantage of this. Plus, you can view Cato. 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Plus, you'll have the opportunity to help build and decorate 4 miniature corner modules that'll become a complete in-scale T-Track layout. And let me tell you, it is really huge. I mean, it's going to probably take you like maybe 2, 3, maybe even 4 hours to go through. And I was kind of like just thinking, how expensive do these individual boxcars and trains cost? Just one. $240 for a locomotive. I was like, wow, okay. So they really have serious business. I'd encourage you to come on down before noon. I'm giving away Nougat Splash tickets. I got a family 4-pack to Nougat Splash, and I've also got the prize wheel here as we're giving away some good Coke product. I'm Brad. We're at the National Train Show, and I'd encourage you to come on down today or tomorrow at the Chattanooga Convention Center. It's J103.
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0: Hope and encouragement, J103. Ivith Luna, just like Jesus. I'm Brad. We are down here at the National Train Show. Now, this is not something that comes by once a year and you get to come and visit it in Chattanooga. No, actually, I found out next year it's going to be in Tacoma, Washington. So this is the first time that it's ever been to Chattanooga. It's probably going to be a while till it comes back. So I just want to encourage you, if you've got kids, if you've got grandkids, or if you're your kids yourself, please come on down either today or tomorrow, because this basically is a historic event here in the scenic city. And so I am talking with Jerry Leone. Jerry Leone, he is from Minneapolis, and he is an MMR, a Master Model Railroader. There's not too many of these gentlemen that are in the country. And, you know, Jerry, as we're down here at the convention, there's a lot of things going on. So we got like several hundred booths. We got product announcements. We got manufacturers. I was kind of overwhelmed about this, about how many people are really involved in the model railroad business. But, you know, I was thinking to myself, how expensive can like a boxcar or a locomotive get?
1: You know, it kind of depends on what you're looking for. If you want highly detailed stuff that is based on a real boxcar that's sitting in a train yard in Atlanta, you can pay $40 to $50 for that. If you're not as interested in the realism and the level of detail, you can go all the way down to $10. You know, they have them painted for certain railroad lines, or unpainted in case you want to make your own railroad line. So it's the range on boxcars is like the range on locomotives. You can pay a bundle for a very highly detailed locomotive, or you can get by with a smaller amount. And there's also swap meets where, you know, men and women are getting rid of their old stuff because they're upgrading, or they're getting out of the hobby, or there's an estate sale. So you can get by in this hobby for not as much as a lot of people think it would cost.
0: So you were telling me that there is a way now where you can put a chip inside one of the locomotives. And kind of just walk us through, what can this locomotive do when it has to chip in, and how much does that cost?
1: The whole system is called DCC, which stands for Digital Command Control, and this is a result of the digital era now. Manufacturers will make something called a decoder chip that you can wire in, or that will plug into a locomotive. You can then set that chip to the number of the locomotive and the little controller that you're holding in your hand. You can push buttons and blow the horn, ring the bell, turn the headlight on or off. They have things like coupling sounds, ka-chunk, that brake squeal for when the train goes around a curve. It's pretty amazing. The sound decoders probably run between, I'd say, $80 and $125. So you can add that to an existing locomotive, or you can buy a locomotive that already has it in it.
0: Excellente. So, okay, one more question. Sure. So how did you get involved in trains?
1: My dad was involved in it. I didn't really care about it as a kid, but when I was ready to move out after college, they were ready to throw the train stuff out, and they said, "Do you want?" And I said, "Fine." There was a book in there called Scale Model Railroading that I looked through, and I said, "Holy cow, this is so cool!" And that was probably 1978. So, yeah, I've been doing it since then.
0: Well, we appreciate you coming by, Jerry, and we thank you so much for talking to us.
1: My pleasure. Thanks. It was great being here.
0: Man, well, you got that taken care of. Now, I'd encourage you to come on down before noon today. Register for the Nougat Splash tickets. Got a family four-pack to that, and we can have you spin the prize wheel. I'm Brad. We're down here at the National Train Show at the Chattanooga Convention Center. It's J103.

0: J103 with new music from Leanna Crawford. It's called Thank God. I'm Brad, and I was just kind of thinking, man, it's been an eventful summer here in Chattanooga. I mean, it all kicked off with J-Fest, and then we had the Spain soccer team playing at Baylor and staying downtown, and they won the World Cup, and now we've got the National Train Show in town, and this is being held at the Chattanooga Convention Center today and tomorrow, and this is one of those things that only happens like once in a lifetime. The National Train Show actually next year is going to be in Tacoma, Washington. The year before this, it was in Atlanta. So, you know, coming back to Chattanooga, it probably will be quite a while. So I want to encourage you, if the kid in you and you've got kids, if you've got grandkids, make your way down to the Chattanooga Convention Center. I was inside and I was just overwhelmed, I think is the word. I mean, there's a lot of people here from all over the world. We've got people from Australia, England. I passed by a gentleman that had a brogue. So, you know, he had that Irish accent that was really thick. So we've got world travelers right here in Chattanooga. We've got people from all over the nation that are talking about their train setups and their model railroading. Saw some people from Detroit, the Great Lakes region. Plus, we've got manufacturers from all over the world here also doing product announcements. You can meet the manufacturers. You can participate in hands-on demonstrations. You can view dozens of train layouts, including the Lego ones too. And you can also take advantage of the seminars. If you're really into trains, they've got seminars that are open to the public. You can view the National T-Track's largest layout, T-Track being a modular model railroad system based on standards for module size, track placement, track interface, and electrical connections. But they actually broke a record. They have an operating T-Track railroad linking 732 separate modules covering more than 10,000 square feet and consisting of over 93 scale miles of track. It nearly takes 2 hours for a single train to complete one loop of the railroad, and there's a contest where the first 50 operators to complete the circuit, they receive a special edition rail car. Plus, something you can take advantage of, you can view Cato, the world's smallest T-Track layout. And you can join Cato and participate in the mini diorama circus build. And everybody can build and decorate their own miniature railroad diorama to take home. And you'll also have the opportunity to help build and decorate four miniature corner modules that'll become a complete in-scale T-Track layout. So there's a lot going on down here at the convention center. So the National Train Show. I mean, if you're into trains or if you want to get into trains, this would be the place to be. And I want to encourage you to stop by the booth, too, because we've got Nuga Splash tickets. I got a family four-pack I need to give away. And I'd encourage you to come on down and register for those before noon. Plus, we've got the prize wheel, too, as we're giving away Coke products. Come and see me. I'm Brad. We're down here at the Convention Center for the National Train Show. 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
3: 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This is Professor John Davis at Kia Cleveland on South Lee Highway, and this is Car Buying 101. 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
10: 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Look,

0: G103 and a perfect song for today. God, I am just so grateful for you. It's Chandler Moore. I'm Brad. We're down here at the National Train Show being held at the Chattanooga Convention Center, and we're talking to Clark Cooning. Clark came in from Canada to do the train show. And Clark, before we go any further, tell us, how did you get involved with model railroading?
1: Well, thanks, Brad. Yeah, it's been great to be in Chattanooga as well. When I was a young guy, about 6, 7 years old, I was interested in trains because I love the massive size and how they moved. That was always interesting to me, even as a young kid. So, of course, my mom and dad bought me a train set, and that was the start. And so that was like 59 years ago.
0: Do you still have any of the original train?
1: Yeah, I do. I still have all the trains that my mom and dad bought me, and they're in a box. It's a different scale than what I model in, but oh yeah, I'll have them, and hopefully if some grandkids come along, that's who's going to get them.
0: Excellent. So you are really involved. In fact, you're an MMR. For those that don't know what that means, that's a Master Model Railroader, and there's not too many of you out there, and you're really involved with the train show, so kind of gives the 411 on what's going down inside.
1: Yeah, it's a great day to come down to the train show. It's kind of drizzly, and you know, it's nice and cool in the train show. We have a fantastic show. If you're just looking at maybe starting out, this is a great place to come because we have all the different scales, the sizes of trains. You can come and look and see what's going on. We have train layouts. There's trains running everywhere. And, of course, my favorite even is the Lego display. There's a huge – oh, it's great. I just love the Lego. So we have that. We have vendors who are selling trains and parts and nooks and crannies, whatever you need. There you can pretty well buy it here. The other thing is there's the manufacturers here, the people that are actually manufacturing railroad equipment models and stuff. You can talk to them directly, including a homebred one, which is Scale Trains. They're right here in the Chattanooga area, and they're a big player in the model railroad world. So that's a big bonus. But yeah, come on down to the train show. We have a fantastic displays. I think you'll really enjoy it, especially the kids.
0: Excellent. Thank you so much for talking to us, Clark. Really appreciate it. That's Clark Cooning. He's in from Canada. And this is a worldwide event, by the way, too. We've got people from Australia, England. I walked by a gentleman that had like a brogue, so a very deep Irish accent. So we're represented in all 50 states too. And if the kid in you, it doesn't matter how old you are, from yes up until yes, come on down here and take advantage of the National Train Show. I'm Brad. We're giving away Nuka Splash tickets before noon, and I think you got about 10 minutes left for that. I'd encourage you to come on down. Plus, you can spin the prize wheel, get yourself some Coke product, and we're going to be here till noon, like I said, at the Chattanooga Convention Center. It's the National Train Show. I'm Brad. It's J103.

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1: Headed my way from Jordan Colley.

0: The words of hope and encouragement, J103, it's Kane and Rise Up. I'm Brad. It's almost time for us to check out, but it's time for you to check in to the National Train Show down here at the Chattanooga Convention Center. It's going on today and tomorrow, and so we want to encourage you to come on down and take advantage. It doesn't matter if you're a kid or if you're a kid at heart. Did you want to sign up, ma'am, for anything? Or because we're about to draw. Where are you from?
1: I'm from Marietta, Georgia.
0: Well, I think that you can do this. We're giving away a family four-pack to Nuga Splash in about 2 minutes from now. So if you want to sign up for that, we're also got the prize wheel going. And this gentleman just got himself a 12-pack of Coca-Cola or any Coke right there. Just go ahead and grab it. As I was saying, we're down here at the Chattanooga Convention Center. And the cool thing about this is if you're a kid or if you're a kid at heart, I want to encourage you to come on down because they've got several hundred booths. Product announcements, you can meet manufacturers, you can participate in hands-on demonstrations, and view dozens of train layouts. Plus, they've also got seminars, too. So if you're really into trains, they are going to help you out with that. And then you can also view the National T-Track's largest layout. You see, the National Train Show, it only happens once a year somewhere in America. Next year, it's going to be in Tacoma. And the year before this, it was in Atlanta. So it coming back to Chattanooga probably is not going to happen for quite a while. So again, it's everything wrapped into once. It's 732 separate modules covering more than 10,000 square feet and consisting of over 93 scale miles of track. It takes nearly 2 hours for a single train to complete one loop of the railroad. And there's a contest where the first 50 operators to complete the circuit receive a special edition rail car. So that's pretty cool. Plus, your kids can take advantage of Cato. Cato is the world's smallest T-track layout. You can join Cato and participate in the mini diorama circus build. And participants of all ages can build and decorate their own miniature railroad diorama to take home. Plus, you're going to have the opportunity to help build and decorate four miniature corner modules that'll become a complete in-scale T-track layout. So there are lots of things that are going to be going on today and tomorrow at the train center. Plus, you're going to meet a lot of people, too. Like I said, it's a worldwide event. There are people from Australia, England. I was going by a person that had a very deep brogue. I would say that he's probably from Ireland. Plus, we represent all 50 states, too. Just come on down. I mean, it'll probably take about maybe 2-3 hours. Maybe even four. It depends how intricate you want to go, but you can ask a lot of questions and you can see trains. And everybody that I've talked to so far, kids and adults alike, say that this is an absolutely incredible event. So take advantage of it. By the way, we are going to say congratulations to, hold on a second, let me work this one more time as we're giving away Nuga Splash tickets. And we'll pick this one right here. So we're going to say congratulations to Susan Jarrell. Susan Jarrell, congratulations. You just got yourself Nuga Splash tickets. All right. So I'd encourage you. The National Train Show going on today and tomorrow at the Chattanooga Convention Center. I'm Brad. It's J103.
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J103 with Phil Wickham, and this is Amazing Grace. And if you need some encouragement, Jesus doesn't just heal our wounds. He restores our hearts. The same Savior who healed the sick still meets us in our broken places today. And a great verse to go with that is Psalm 147, verse 3. He heals the brokenhearted and binds up their wounds. And with that, let's continue on with For King and Country. 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

0: 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And if your child is going back to school and you still need school supplies, I would encourage you to circle Friday, August 7th on your calendar. Because do you remember when we were collecting crayons for the Nehemiah Project and we reached the goal of 8,000 boxes? Well, the backpacks are now packed. And if you or if you know a family that could use a full backpack, I would encourage you to tell them to go buy Food Truck Friday at the Kitchen Incubator here in Chattanooga. It's right across the street from the Eastgate Library. And multiple organizations are coming together with the Nehemiah Project to distribute 1,100 backpacks. Now, there will be two different times throughout the day the backpacks will be distributed. And for everything you need to know about how your child can get a backpack, go to the Kitchen Incubator of Chattanooga Facebook page.
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0: anxiety, relationships, parenting, forgiveness, and hope. In fact, our sister ministry, Come On, Let's Go, has a plan called For You and Me, 7 Days at the Foot of the Cross. And it was written by Joseph C. Millwood. And a fun J103 connection, Joseph is married to our traffic director. And this 7-day journey will help you spend time reflecting on the sacrifice of Jesus, the love of the cross, and the hope we have because of the resurrection. Just open the YouVersion Bible app, and in the search bar, put in, Come On, Let's Go. 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And if you complete any of them, please leave a rating so more people can experience that same encouragement.
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J103 with Casting Crowns and Matthew West. That's nobody. And if you need some encouragement, when life leaves you hurting, remember this. Your pain is never too deep for Jesus to reach. He is the healer who brings peace where there is hurt and hope where there is despair. And a great verse to go with that is Isaiah 53, verse 5. By his wounds, we are healed. Let's continue on with Tarion. This is Honestly, We Just Need Jesus on J103.

0: J103 with Jeremy Camp and again. And my wife Beth was praying the other day and I was listening, and she used the word chillax. Chillax. And if you've never heard the word, it's a combination of chilling and relaxing. And I thought, isn't it awesome that we have such a relationship with God the Father that we can say words like that? I mean, when we come to Jesus or Father God, I think it's incredible that we do not have to have protocol or formality. We can be exactly who we are and communicate what's on our heart.
1: 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I'm not on my phone right now. I'm at Dollywood with my whole family. 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

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And if you need some encouragement, Jesus is not only the one who can heal your body, he is the one who heals your soul. 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In fact, a great verse to go with that is Jeremiah 30:17. I will restore you to health and heal your wounds, declares the Lord. And with that, let's continue on with Corey Asbury. This is Kind on J103.

0: J103 with Crowder and Somebody Prayed. And how does it feel when someone comes to you and says, hey, I've been praying for you? 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
3: 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This is Professor John Davis at Kia Cleveland on South Lee Highway, and this is Car Buying 101. 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

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And if you need some encouragement, the hands of Jesus that healed thousands are the same hands that hold you today. You are never beyond His compassion, His power, or His love. In fact, a great verse to go with that would be Matthew 8, verse 17. He took up our infirmities and bore our diseases. And with that, let's continue on with Jeremy Camp. This is These Days on J103.

0: 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A while back, I was having a hard time hearing God, and someone shared with me that God may speak to me concerning someone else's situation. You see, when you're praying for yourself, you're laying it all out. You're focused on yourself, your pain, your problems. But when you pray for others, you're focused on God. So I would encourage you, if you're going through a trial, go to the Prayer Works page and pick a prayer request and pray for that person. And in doing so, you'll experience God as He does His work through you. 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

0: J103 with the latest from Forrest Frank. It's called OK. I'm Brad, and sometimes the best encouragement is only 5 words away. The next time that you're making dinner, relaxing in your favorite chair, or getting ready for the next day, just say, "Hey Alexa, play J103 radio." 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

J103 with Natalie Lane and All Joy. And if you need some encouragement, sometimes Jesus heals instantly. Sometimes he walks with us through the healing process, but he is always present. His love never leaves us in our pain. And a great verse to go with that is 2 Corinthians 12, verse 9. My grace is sufficient for you, for my power is made perfect in weakness. And with that, let's continue on with Josiah Queen. This is My Promised Land on J103.

0: J103 with Torrin Wells and Joy in the Morning. And if you're looking for something fun to do after church this Sunday, how about taking a trip back to childhood? The National Train Show is at the Chattanooga Convention Center. 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You'll see incredible model train displays, hands-on activities, and vendors from all over the country. It's open from 9 till 4, and it just might become the highlight of your weekend.
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0: 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That's Living Water. I'm Brad, and even though school is about to start back up, summer doesn't have to end just yet. 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They now have 38 experiences at the Aqua Park, including a new 26-foot rock tower slide, among other new exciting additions. 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

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And if you need some encouragement, whatever you're carrying today, physical pain, emotional hurt, or a weary heart, bring it to Jesus. 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And with that, let's continue on with Leanna Crawford. 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

0: That's Jeremy Camp on J103 Hope and Encouragement with Revival. I'm Amelia, and I have to tell you the weirdest flavor combo that I've tried recently. Pickle-flavored cotton candy. Would you try that? It was not my idea, but a coworker said, hey, you should try this. It's pickle-flavored cotton candy. And so thinking, I like pickles, I like cotton candy, maybe this will work together. I was very wrong, and I was proven very wrong off the bat. My taste buds were like, nope, this is not for me. And it was just an odd experience. But God laid something on my heart during this experience. Me thinking, how many times have I been pickle-flavored cotton candy to someone else? Maybe they're expecting this nice facade and then I'm grumpy. Or maybe they're thinking, oh, she's a Christian and I'm falsely representing him. Think about that the next time you reach for a weird flavor combo and think, okay, maybe that I'm being a pickle-flavored cotton candy right now.
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He is the God who stays. Amen. That's Matthew West right here on J103, spreading hope and encouragement. If you want even more encouragement that the God we believe in, yeah, he'll do what he says, here's the band Kane with Yes, He Can.

0: That's Phil Wickham on J103, Hope and Encouragement with the Jesus Way. How easy is it for you to obey or maybe listen the first time that you're told to do something? Now think about your mom or your dad telling you to do that. Do you piddle around, kind of wait and think, okay, I'll let them ask me to clean my room 5 more times before I actually do it? Maybe you're older and you're, you know, your parents aren't asking you to clean your room, but it's, hey, honey, will you please do this? It's whatever it is that a parent is asking you to do. How often do you listen to them right away? Well, today is Respect for Parents Day. I'm not making this up. This is an actual legit national day. If you look it up on the calendar, August 1st, Respect for Parents Day, that's what it's called. And it brought me to the passage in the Bible saying, honor your father and mother. I mean, that was a Ten Commandment of something that we are all called to do. But how often do we really do it? My mom can probably tell you, you know, Amelia does not mind me as much as she should. And although I try, it's hard. If you extend that to God, you realize that we let him down a lot, but he never leaves us stranded. His son Jesus listened to him the first time he was told. He didn't run from his calling, and he was nailed to a cross for all of humanity. That's not a humble reminder for you to, yeah, maybe do what you're told and respect your parents for today and respect your Heavenly Father.
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0: J103. That's Everything Is Better by Hopeful. My name's Amelia, and I have a question for you. What do you think of when you think of love story? For me, I'm a sucker for rom-coms, so I'm thinking of How to Lose a Guy in 10 Days, You've Got Mail, all the other amazing ones, every endless Hallmark movie that comes out and ends with a happy ending, and I fall for it every single time. But I gotta tell you, the most inspiring and beautiful love story is what God did for us. He sent His only begotten Son to die a sinner's death on a cross that He did not deserve. And He rose again the third day to defeat sin and shame for all of eternity. Amen. Can I get an amen for that? I got to tell you, today's scripture reading is our devotional series, and it's called For I Know the Plans. It follows a piece of scripture every single day around the clock. August 1st is today, obviously, and the theme is a love story, because that's what this is. Jeremiah 31:3. The Lord appeared to us in the past, saying, I have loved you with an everlasting love. I have drawn you with unfailing kindness. So even if you're single, maybe you're feeling lonely, and you're wishing you were the main character in a rom-com, just know in the rom-com of life, God is your love story.
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That's Terry and here on J103, spreading hope and encouragement with testimony. My story is different than yours. Your story is different than mine. That's what's so beautiful about what God does for us, the testimony that sets each of our stories apart. Here is even more of a reminder that no matter what is going on in your life, Jesus can and will save you. Here's Austin French.

0: That's Mackenzie Phillips on J103, Still a Good God. What a great reminder. I certainly needed that. I don't know if you did, but knowing that no matter what's stressing me out right now, that God is going to deliver me through it. Even if it's in hills and valleys and it comes in waves, He has me. It's back to school season. I'm not currently in school. I haven't been in school for several years now, but I know a lot of our kiddos are going back to school. And when I was growing up, that really stressed me out. It was like bittersweet. I was sad that summer was over, but I was happy to see my friends again, but I was nervous about what teacher I would have and the school supplies. I mean, there's a lot of things that get in these little kids' brains, no matter what age they're going back to school. So my reminder for you is to be a word and spirit of encouragement. Maybe that's a shoulder to cry on. Maybe that's just a warm hug. Maybe you have kids in your church that you just need to say, hey, I hope you had a great start to school. If you ever need anything, let me know. It really does go a long way, and you never know who's watching.
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2: 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I'm not on my phone right now. I'm at Dollywood with my whole family. We might be checking out amazing stunt dogs, popping a gazillion bubbles, devouring a banana pudding cupcake, or loving the all-new drone and fireworks show at the Smoky Mountain Summer Celebration, presented by Food City through August 2nd. So, if you want to meet us here, learn more at Dollywood.com.
3: 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This is Professor John Davis at Kia Cleveland on South Lee Highway, and this is Car Buying 101. 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